Is it getting better? Or do you feel the same? Will it make it easier on you now?

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We get to carry each other

I'm here for forgiveness. Have you come to raise the dead? Have you come here to play Jesus to the lepers in your head?

Just a perfect day. 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

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And this time I'm gonna do it my way. I hope you enjoy this as much as I do. Are we ready? I am. 'Cause it's all about control. And I've got lots of it.